you. So we're going to play a song from our new CD. This is a tune called The Courthouse.

Maybe I've lost my touch. 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I don't seem to get a booking, 'cause I just can't see for looking. I'm kinda crazy.

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I ice my chest, let 80 kills, don't know it, breathe on ice.

Once again, everybody, Preservation Hall Jazz Band, New Orleans. It's our home away from home.

Listen to that Duquesne whistle blowing. Blowing like it's gonna sweep my world away. I'm gonna stop in Carbondale and keep on going. That Duquesne train gonna ride me night and day. You say I'm a gambler.

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But the day you quit me, brother, that's the way you lose your life.

0: I can understand the birds and I can understand the bees. Sister, I can even understand why a rat eats cheese.
1: I can understand my dog.
0: And I can understand your cat.
1: Well, fill me full of rhythm. Can you understand that?
0: I got

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I'm telling you, this was Alpha Blondie. Now the second tune coming to you. Listen this. I think you know this already. Lucky.

Yeah, moment. We are moving in radio station RFM. Tonight, as usual, every month we are having it in one time in a month. And we're moving on, giving you message in reggae style and all kind of dub music. And reggae, dancehall, sometimes afro, and all combining together and making people to feel irate and to feel nice. So we are moving on with Jamali, Jamashon, strength to strength. Baba message, say so.

0: I have to say something, you know. Yes, right now, in the right moment, in the right second, right time, right hour, we are giving you more vibes of reggae music, dubstep, steppers, reggae, dancehall, and sometimes afro if it's needed. Now we are moving on and give you more vibes from Jacob Miller. And remember, today I'm just juggling without knowing what is coming. So this is the way you have to be. Sometimes it's making fun. Let's try it again.
1: Mr. Minister, a word with you.

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And if you can just hang on a second while we mend our instruments, we'll be right with you.

Once again, everybody, Preservation Hall Jazz Band, New Orleans. It's our home away from home.